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We bring the uncertainty to you, because we're the creatures of the night.

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We bring the uncertainty to you because we're the creatures of the

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The creature waits to be unleashed. It takes a secret key to win the trust and break the spell.

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All is quiet and peaceful, still longing for eternity.

Verdammte Kacke, lass deine Finger von meinem Nugget! Come on, come on, get weak, weak, weak, weak.

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The creature waits to be unleashed. 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

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Left and right. 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

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Drums, bass, any other instruments that got recorded. And they're taking all these instruments and trying to make everything sound good together and to try and make the sound as a whole sound good.

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Put your hands up in the air. I wanna see all the hands in the air. All the ladies. All the gents. Sing along.

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Send me an angel.